tomorrow's not in your hands. That's why I pray to the man. And I think it's arrogant to make plans in advance. One day at a time, I burn the sage for all the negative pen on mine. I'm at ease with the struggles, they better with time. Need not I remind. Tomorrow's not in your hands, neither is control. Nigga, reap what you sow and pay the full. Think before you burn the bridge, paying the toll. Just play your role. So much pressure in the world, I started gnashing my teeth. Hit the gas so hard, I blew a gasket and leaked. Drain me for what I got like a nasty leech. Your fine heart, learn lessons, just asking, I'll teach. Life is just what you make it. Take it how you gon' take it. My ground is solid and no earthquake could not shake it. Ain't waiting on nothing, not even no reparations. Heavily meditating. But it gets better with time. And I'm sober now, no alcohol to hide behind. I grow older and grow bolder. I move mountains and move boulders. I cross borders, don't take orders. And thank God, that's important.

forever, and that's a mighty long time. But I'm here to tell you, there's something else. The afterworld. A world of never-ending happiness. You can always see the sun. Day or night.

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I say you look so fine that I really want to make you mine. 4, 5, 6, come on and get your kicks. Now you don't need

I said, are you gonna be my girl? It's one, two, three, take my hand and come with me, because you look so fine that I really wanna make you mine. Really wanna make you mine. 4, 5, 6, come on and get your kicks. Now you don't.